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As we have a book there, okay, a pipe on each and your mama. All those things, pampas, shine, and mechie pass. 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I'm a Hala village, non a village, near a cupapa, near Baraba. So, you to take two of them to help. Otakon and the Manachinikas are a book of Sunday and Abia, Buroria, Burum, Fasna. So, Amaram, Nimesia, a bit of Bona, na more so quayaro, nor Gapo, name and take, Naha Jesus. 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Na baleta I get better any show, bro. 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

him, napatram office him, napatram business him, napatram moto him, napatram load him, Jehovah Kunye, Jaramunjem, Ewe Munoz, Owachineke Goku, Akapala, Leke Pokoto, Obaka Diago, Eketekepa, Eleketekopo, Eseketepada, Jehovah Kunye, Ogwaka Jehovah, Napota Hatibuha, Napota Hatibuha, Ekapaya, Orokopaya, Elegedeya, Ekokopaya, Ekodikata, Na Jesus, amen. 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
2: 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Una makwa na I got rolled that scan last week. 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
1: Give the Lord a mighty clap of glory.
2: So, praise the Lord.
1: Hallelujah.
2: And amahapa no mo enwere mgbe daddy no na preach one Tuesday mbiara deliverance service. Ya say na enwere a woman here. As I'm talking to you, you came this service. But the time you had your last baby, you haven't gotten yourself anymore. 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

0: From today, such a person, if you are getting home today, God will make you to be sleeping like a newborn baby. Since that very day, Lachada deliverance service in his honor.
1: Thank you, Jesus.
0: But if you get to see him now, let him name Wejima. Mercy, Chineke.
1: Give the Lord a mighty clap of offering wherever you are. Father, we thank you.
2: No, Okwenra coach down. 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Upon you back in a sonia, I cannot make my son, Kaibidona, Mo, Nke on one, make the run a Sunday Babala. I will feel a born a Sunday, we met here, of it was 8:30, 1:30. Uti Dromaya and a chinek in Kiliwaka. Chinek can a mip. Chinek can alone Tioko. 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